0: Lady Gaga, Bad Romance.
1: Ooh la la, wild your bad romance.
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I mean, why are you laughing? Must've missed that joke, let me see if I can find a reaction. 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

0: 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Baby Boy.
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0: Nelly featuring Kelly Rowland. Dilemma.
1: The beat.
2: From the top now. Let's go.
1: Your music now. The beat.
3: TRT. Alltid vært TRT. 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
1: 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And the beat goes on. Beat.
2: Free, free, free for alto in you. 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Yeah. 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

0: 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Party on the West Coast.
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4: All the hits now.
1: The Beat. The Beat.
5: TRT, all the way TRT. 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
1: Mr. Worldwide to infinity, you know the roof on fire. 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
0: 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What's up? Taking over your radio.
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2: Straight up. 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
1: This is your boy Flo Rida.
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0: Hey, yo. 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Taking over your radio.
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2: The beat.
3: We love.

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I'm an astronaut. I blasted off the planet, rock that caused catastrophe. And it matters more because I had it. 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Kind of shocking, they want it static with precision. I'm automatic. 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
2: The beat.
3: I'm not afraid.
4: Yeah. It's been a ride. I guess I had to go to that place to get to this one. Now some of you might still be in that place if you're trying to get out.